I was pleasantly surprised to see Jordan Davis's appearance on, what is it, the second to last episode of Ransom Canyon. I was watching that this week and I was like, oh, that's Jordan Davis. He popped on stage with Thomas Rhett, who we had kind of known throughout the show was going to be coming and headlining this, you know, fictional festival that they were hosting in the show. But what a treat to also have Jordan Davis join him on that stage. If you haven't seen Ransom Canyon season 2 yet, I'm not going to spoil it for you, but it's very good. This is Sheboygan's Country, B93, still a lefty up next. On a train.

0: Hey, if you hurry, you can still make it over to Johnsonville. 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This is happening at Kiwanis Park yesterday and today, so you can still get there. It's going on for a few more hours. Closes at 11 p.m. Admission is free. So much music to see for free as well. 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That sounds so fun. 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Of course, all things brats, single, double, on a stick, you name it, all the deets at B93radio.com.
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Okay, here is your reminder. If you are feeling like Riley Green in that last song, do not drive, okay? Hope you're having fun on this Saturday night, whatever you're doing. Here's Tucker Wetmore with Brunette on Sheboygan's Country, B93.

Randy Houser, boots on Sheboygan's Country, B93. And here's to hoping that Megan Maroney takes her medicine, because she was sick this week, actually had to cancel a show in Colorado. Hopefully she can get back to singing soon.

0: Combs, Be By You here on Sheboygan's Country, B93. I'm Nat, and I am a loud and proud millennial, but I was feeling a little old this week, okay? So buckle up. If you're a millennial, you are ready to feel old with me, okay? Princess Diaries turned 25 this week.
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this. 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

Blake Shelton with Let Him In Anyway. Have we talked about how it's the first day of August yet? Like, oh my gosh! Back to school just around the corner!

I told you a little bit earlier, I was watching Ransom Canyon. Wow. Y'all is late. I can't speak. I'm Nat. I was watching Ransom Canyon this week. Those two sang that duet. What a treat. It was so fun. If you haven't seen that show, check it out. It's on Netflix. Not a sponsor, so I'll stop it here. This is Sheboygan's Country, B93, and it's Kenny Chesney now with Carry On.

0: Brett Young with Here Tonight on Sheboygan's Country B93. What a week. What a week. Here in our state, we experienced a devastating tornado on Monday. Many, many, many, many families in the Menasha and Fox Cities area have just been feeling the effects. Like, even if their homes weren't destroyed, like, I was talking to a friend who lives in De Pere up north, who, like, his vehicle was stuck in Menasha because that's where his wife worked, and so they were down to one vehicle. It was just, like, a silly thing maybe he was feeling for, like, being annoyed by it, but also just a real-life logistical headache that so many people are going through, not to mention, of course, just the loss of property, the loss of homes. Thankfully, not the loss of lives. That is definitely something that I am so happy about that has come up out of all of this. But another way that we're seeing good is through people stepping up to help. We're seeing it everywhere in the community, all across the state, from other states, out of state, people just coming in, descending on Wisconsin and trying to help. If you want to get involved with any of the tornado relief efforts, a great website to check out is foxcitiestornado.com. They've got the latest sort of news updates of like what's happening, but also they have resources there for people who are in need of help, but ways also to help by donating items, donating money, donating time, things like that to the relief effort. So if you want to get involved, that is foxcitiestornado.com.
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Lainey's going to be doing that with live, I am sure of it. Lucky you, like I said. It's Sheboygan's Country, B93.

out of the blue, drifting off to the evening news. She said, honey, what would you do if you'd have never met me? I just laughed, said, I don't know. I could take a couple guesses, though. And then tried to dig real deep. Said, darling, honestly, I do a lot more offshore fishing. Probably eat more drive-through chicken.

Oh, that is Lee Bryce with A Woman Like You, Sheboygan's Country Beat 93. Speaking of Crossroads, this guy is going to be closing things out on August 8th. Jason Aldean, anytime soon. Sheboygan's Country Beat 93.

0: Ride, Ride, George Burge, Luke Bryan, Sheboygan's Country, B93. I told you just a few minutes ago how you can get involved with tornado relief efforts. There's also a way for you to help families right here in our community with back-to-school supplies. That's always a need this time of year. Kindred Heart Families is an organization helping people get school supplies to kids. And so they're in need of things like backpacks and notebooks and folders and binders and scissors and crayons, like basically whatever is on your kids' school supply list. That's what they need as well. We are accepting donations throughout the week. We'll be accepting them again on Monday morning starting at 8 a.m. Business hours, 8 a.m. to 5 p.m. Monday through Friday. Our studios are located at 2100 Washington Avenue here in Sheboygan. And we're going to be accepting those donations all next week. So if you're out shopping tomorrow, please pick up some extra school supplies and drop them off here. And as a thank you for participating, you'll be entered to win 6 Milwaukee County Zoo tickets.
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1: That guy is getting ready for a new tour starting in September, kicking off in my home state of Virginia. So that'll be nice. We'll let you know if he's coming close to Wisconsin. It's Alexandra Kay now on Sheboygan's Country, B93.

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It's 93.7 WBFM Sheboygan. 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

Stephen Wilson Jr. with Gary on Sheboygan's Country B93. I'm Nat, and do yourself a favor and watch that music video if you haven't watched it. It's with Gary Sinise. It is something, and that's all I'm going to tell you for now. Little Big Town up now with a little more you, Gavin Adcock, on the way.

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never call him again. That is Gavin Adcock on Sheboygan's Country B93. Ella Langley, who's coming to Wisconsin soon on August 20th in Green Bay, teaming up with Morgan Wallen for this one. It's I Can't Love You Anymore. Miranda Lambert coming up soon, too. So stick around. Keep it here for your Saturday night soundtrack.

0: Did you know Miranda Lambert is apparently Morgan Wallen's favorite female artist in country music? That's right. You heard it here on Sheboygan's Country B93. I'm Nat. And Morgan was doing an interview and they asked him, like, who's your favorite female voice in country music? And immediately he was like, Miranda Lambert. He said, as far as female country music singers go, this is my favorite. She's been for a long time and I'm lucky enough to be able to write a few songs with her now as well. Get to know her and her husband. They've really come to mean a lot to me.
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some way or you're going through anything else in life that's really tough to go through, lean on someone around you. I promise someone will listen. That was Say So with Dan and Shay, of course. And mental health is just so, so important. It's been on my mind a lot lately. And I just want you to know that you are seen and you are loved.

0: Swindell with that one. That's Ain't Worth the Whiskey on Sheboygan's Country B93. I'm Nat, and I am loving, digging, jamming to this new Kojo song. It's Horseback.
1: He's a ranch hand in a pinch, man. Hotter than the red on the cattle brand. Cause she's a gold digger with a quick trigger. A cast iron skillet swinging lid flipper.

0: Well, Bailey Zimmerman will not be taking that song on the road to Europe anymore. I'm Nat. This is Sheboygan's Country B93. That's right. Bailey was set to take his Different Nights, Same Rodeo tour on the road to the UK and other parts of Europe, like the Netherlands, Germany, Sweden, throughout August and September, except he has just canceled because of what he calls some family stuff he's got to take care of. So he's like, I hope fans understand. Family comes first.
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1: 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B93.

Country House, Sam Hunt, it's Sheboygan's Country, B93. I love the cricket sounds in that last song. Perfect for a night, especially if you're sitting out in the backyard. Enjoy that.

I wish you would. It's Sheboygan's Country, B93, and if I haven't said it already, dang, I can't believe it's August already. I got so much I still want to pack in this summer.

0: Well, if you are a farmer, you know the life. You know you are outside all the time. Well, August is Summer Sun Safety Month, so I'm just your friendly neighborhood DJ trying to keep you safe in this hot summer month. And so here are some sun safety tips for you from the experts, okay? I'm Nat, by the way. This is Sheboygan's Country B93. Number one is to wear a hat. Number two, don't just wear sunscreen, but make sure you are reapplying it, because if you're wearing it at the pool, it washes off. If you are sweating so much, it sweats off. So try to reapply every 2 hours. Stay hydrated. And one I don't generally think about, though I wear sunglasses anyway out of necessity, so I'm not squinting, but I haven't really thought about the actual like vision impairments and cataracts and things like that that can happen, the damage to your eyes if you're not wearing sunglasses. So if you can get some 100% UV protective sunglasses and do better than I do, which is I don't think I've ever spent more than $12 on sunglasses from Target. But protect your eyes this summer. Wear that sunscreen. Wear that hat. Let's have some fun in this last month of summer.
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That is the latest from Jelly Roll on Sheboygan's Country B93. I'm Nat, and Jelly Roll and Bunny unfollowed each other on Instagram this week. Their divorce is now final, and you hate to see it. It started out amicable, but I'm sure as stuff comes

Zach Brown Band with Free, and we are celebrating along with Russell Dickerson and his wife. Gonna have baby number 3. Here's Worth Your Wild, Sheboygan's Country, B93.

0: Della Lefty with Boston. That song is blowing up, and we know you love hearing it here on Sheboygan's Country B93. I'm Nat, and you don't just have to be in the Sheboygan area to hear B93. No, you can take us on the road on your next camping trip, your next road trip, whatever it is. 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

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Don't be kidding yourself if you've got some ex issues. Lauren Elena knows a little something about that. Here she is with Chase Matthews. It's All My Exes on Sheboygan's Country, B93.

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Addie McCreary, Hootie and the Blowfish, Bottle Rockets, Sheboygan's Country, B93, Josh Turner, now singing Find Me a Baby, Ella Langley's up next.

Business Insider has named that the song of the summer, and you can hear it here lots on Sheboygan's Country B93. 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

0: Luke Bryan on Sheboygan's Country B93, and he was just doing an interview this week, in case you missed it, saying he almost didn't say yes to being a judge on American Idol. I'm Nat, and I was reading the interview, so he was saying that at the time, he was asked 9 years, I think he's been on it 9 years or something now, and at the time they asked him to be on it, he was selling out football stadiums, he was making new music, and he was like, I am the busiest that a human can be. Like, there is no room in my schedule for anything else. Somehow, however, he made it work, and he's looking back 9 years later, and he's so glad that he said yes. He does it with Carrie Underwood, Lionel Richie, he said it's just opened him up to so many more experiences that he never knew that he would want, necessarily. Like, you don't know what you don't know, and it's also opened him up to a completely new fan base as well.
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Hoping you are feeling north of sanity tonight. This is Sheboygan's Country B93, and here's Priscilla Block with My Bar.

Fast Fingers on that one. That is Rascal Flatts with Banjo. I'm Nat. This is Sheboygan's Country, B93. You know I love me some Rascal Flatts. Here's Dylan Scott with Dear Big City. Thanks for letting us be your Saturday night soundtrack.

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0: everyone. Kenny Chesney, Sheboygan's Country, B93. 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

Get to drinking with Zach John King here on Sheboygan's Country B93. I'm Nat. It's been so fun hanging out with you on this Saturday evening. Thanks for tuning in. I'm going to leave you with some Parker McCollum. Darius Rucker up next.

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proud to be playing the music of the red, white, and blue. 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
1: 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Each week, we're digging into the golden age of country. The toe-tapping, tear-jerking sounds of the 1950 and 60. From Hank to Patsy, Lefty to Loretta, it's all here. Raw, real, and unforgettable. So grab a cup of coffee, turn it up, and let's go where the music still tells a story. And here is your pre-recorded host, John Hensler.
2: Hey, happy Sunday morning to everybody out there. It is time for another episode of Too Old to Cut the Mustard. Are we coming in too hot here on the first break? A little too ramped up. I have been trying to, just for the Sunday morning, just for the old school songs, try to ease into it and not be like a Muppet so much, but sometimes that just comes through. Welcome to your Sunday morning. Hope everybody out there is having a great weekend. Another loaded weekend in Sheboygan. With Brat Days wrapping up yesterday, we've got a couple of events we're going to talk about here coming up. Cascade Fireman's Picnic has another day. The Cleveland Dairyland Festival has another day. Coho's got another day. We're going to go over all that and give you some of the greats of country. And then back in the day, called country and western was the genre. That's what we would have been called. If B93 was on the air in 1947, we would have been a country and western station. Hank Thompson getting you started, a little rub-a-dub-dub.

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0: Sheboygan's Country, B93. It is another episode of Too Old to Cut the Mustard. Sunday mornings, we go for about an hour until 6 o'clock before Mike Dubord gets in, and we have the Lon Helton countdown at 9 o'clock, giving you the top 60 songs. Country Countdown USA. But that'll be 9 till noon later today and find out who the number one song is in country music this week. But we do an hour on Sunday mornings where we go old school jams, and we're talking real old school, even more so than when we do that little run now on Friday mornings after the Scotsman at the top of the 8 o'clock hour. We go 8 till what? 8:25. We do old school jams. But this is even going further back than that. Like that, it's going back in the day. Hank Williams, Kalijah. There is a really good cover of that, too. We'll have to add that to the rotation. There is an excellent Charlie Pride cover of Kalijah. But that is the old school Hank Williams, Hank Sr. here on Too Old to Cut the Mustard. As always, if you have any ideas for artists we're missing, songs by the legendary artists we're missing, I think, again, we've got just short of 500 songs in the library right now, and we try to keep adding 5 or 6 or 7 every week. But let me know. Talk and text line is 451-2310. Fire me an email, attach a YouTube video, whatever. And if we're missing something that you want to hear on Sunday mornings, let me know and we'll work that into the playlist for the upcoming week. But a little Hank Williams on your Sunday morning. We'll get your forecast on the way. It is going to be a beautiful Sunday. We'll talk about that coming up.
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1: All right, got another beautiful day here, sunny and 76 on tap for your Sunday. 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Then we come back tomorrow morning, sunshine 80, 82 and sunshine on Tuesday, warming up a little during the course of the work week. 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

pictures of my friends, birds of the world, and squirrels. 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

0: Sheboygan's Country, B93, too old to cut the mustard with some Tennessee Ernie Ford. That's a really crystal clear version of that song, too. Shotgun Boogie into a little Conway Twitty on Too Old to Cut the Mustard. Hello, darling.
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1: 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Very big in Sheboygan. They loved it.
0: B93.

matter, and there's things that don't. So if you're waiting here for me to cry, I hate to disappoint you, boy, but I won't.

Sheboygan's Country B93, another episode of Too Old to Cut the Mustard on your Sunday morning. Porter Wagoner and Dolly Parton burning the midnight oil. Webb Pierce now. This is a song sampled by Sam Hunt. That was one of the, that was a single on What's New Wednesday, the Sam Hunt that sampled this song that did not go over too well with a lot of people. There stands the glass.

0: Sheboygan's Country B93, Devil Woman. I was thinking the Anchorman, Scorpion Woman. Devil Woman, Marty Robbins on another episode of Too Old to Cut the Mustard. Sunday mornings, we go for about an hour here with old school jams. Been doing this for better than a year. So if you're not familiar, you're just kind of bopping around the radio dial here, driving through town, whatever. This is what we do until about 6 o'clock. Mike Dubord will be in then. We'll have the Lon Helton countdown coming up 9 till noon on your Sunday. So we have a lot of events. So Brat Day's wrapped up yesterday. Brat Eating Contest yesterday. A lot of stuff going on yesterday. We have day 3 of the Cascade Fire Department Picnic that's going on. Huge event every summer. They had the ultimate church experience last night. Now, as I said on the air on Friday, or maybe Thursday last week, my wife, her family, they do a one big summer pool party where kind of both sides of the family come together. It is a can't-miss event for our family, for her family. So that's where I was on Saturday. Unfortunately, unable to make the church experience, but I heard good things. So that was last night, and then today they've got the huge parade. They had the kitty parade on Friday, but they've got a big old parade today starting at noon, powered by Drexel Building Supply. The grilled chicken dinner is coming up this afternoon from 11 till 2. The Good Time Dutchman Polka Band, Polka, Polka, Polka. They are going to be there. We've got to get... So we'll talk... We talked a little bit about this Friday morning. We have to get the syndicated polka TV show, Channel 18, Saturday nights, 9 till 10. Been going on for decades. Polka, polka, polka. They are doing a taping of that show this coming weekend. Not this weekend, but next Sunday, 1 week from today, in Iron Ridge. And my wife and I are going to try to go out there. We've been randomly watching this polka TV show Saturday nights. Not the whole hour, but we'll pop in for 20 minutes. But they're doing a taping in Iron Ridge. We need to get them to come to the Cascade Fireman's Picnic when the Good Time Dutchman Polka Band is playing. That would be an awesome taping. The String Benders are there. They're going all the way until 5 o'clock tonight for the Cascade Fireman's Picnic. It's day 3 of Coho Derby. Glad to see that came back. It was gone. Well, it was gone for a while. Then it came back years ago, 3 or 4, 5 years ago. And then looked like it was going to get canceled. Then Anglers Avenue Log Cabin stepped in to kind of facilitate it happening. So that is into day 3. We've got the Cleveland Dairyland Festival going on. Family days going on. Petting zoo, bouncy houses, pony rides, face painting. That is into day 2 today in the Village of Cleveland as well. So a lot of ways to spend your time here. What else do we have? American Legion Post 149. They've got their America 250 celebration from 10:30 till 5 at River Park in Falls. Breakfast, church service, parade going on this morning, so a ton of ways to enjoy a beautiful weather day here on a Sunday. We'll wrap up the show next.
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Sheboygan, Scott and Terry, B93, the legend, Johnny Cash, Tennessee Flat Top Box. That'll do it for us here. Another episode of Too Old to Cut the Mustard in the books. We'll get back after it next Sunday morning at about 5 in the morning. We go from 5 till 6 Sunday mornings. We've got Mike DuBord in next. The Lon Helton Countdown will take you 9 until 2, or 9 till noon. Whoa, 9 till noon. It's only been running at that time for 20 years, John. 9 till noon, the Lon Helton Countdown later today. We'll get back after it tomorrow, Monday morning, regular morning show. We'll have Stace Keen news updates throughout the morning, trivia before 7 o'clock. We'll do the B93 Wind at 8:30, and it is another Mystery Box Monday. We'll get you a texting keyword to win those Amazon Mystery Boxes from our friends at Sheboygan Discount Warehouse. And we'll get an A's update with Bill Weinog as we're down the stretch run of that season. We'll have that at about 8:45 tomorrow. All right, getting me out. The namesake of this show, Ernest Tubb, Too Old to Cut the Mustard. B93, say it.

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Ella Langley, Morgan Wallen, I Can't Love You Anymore. B93, rolling through Sunday morning. Welcome to another weekend. I'm Mike Dubord with Nate Smith and Tyler Hubbard on the way in just a few. But first, we get things started with Dierks Bentley. Here's Draw Me a Map on Sheboygan's Country. Staring

Nate Smith, Tyler Hubbard after midnight, B93. We're going to see some clouds this morning, but sunshine shall return early this afternoon. I got your full weather details coming up in just a bit. Right now, Lady Wilson, John Mayer, phone keys, wallet. This is Sheboygan's Country.

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Lauren Elaine, to get a little help from Chase Matthew on that one. It's called All My Exes. B93 with Mackenzie Carpenter and Midland coming up in just a little bit. We'll check in with Bailey Zimmerman as well. Right now it's Josh Turner on Sheboygan's Country. This is B93. Good morning. Baby, why?

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Bailey Zimmerman and Chevy Silverado. B93 with John Party coming up right now. Lee Bryce. Here's Love Like Crazy, Sheboygan's Country. They called

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Meanwhile, back at Mama's, that's Tim McGraw getting a little help from his beautiful bride, Miss Faith Hill. B93 with Cody Johnson on the way in just a little bit. We'll check in with Josh Turner and Kane Brown's latest called Woman right around the corner. Right now, it's Dylan Scott and his latest called Dear Big City on Sheboygan's Country.

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0: all exciting. He got himself a woman on B93. I'm Mike Dubord, hanging out, keeping you company on a Sunday morning. Welcome to another weekend. I've got some of the hottest country music on the planet just waiting for you. Charles Wesley Godwin coming up in just a little bit. We'll check in with Dan and Shay as well. Right now, Jason Aldean. Here's Laughed Until We Cried on Sheboygan's Country.
1: Going

Charles Wesley Godwin, B93. It's called Better That Way. Well, I promise you the sun is going to return this afternoon. It's actually going to be a pretty nice day. I've got your full weather details coming up in just a few. Right now, Dan and Shay and their latest called Say So. This is Sheboygan's Country.

0: 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This is Sheboygan's Country.
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That's the latest from Parker McCollum called Killing Me. B93 with Ella Langley's Choosing Texas on the way in just a little bit. We'll check in with Stella Lefty's Boston, and Keith Urban is right around the corner as well. Right now it's Montgomery Gentry, Sheboygan's Country. B93.

Stella Lefty and Boston, B93, Luke Bryan, Country and She Knows It. By request, it's coming up in just a few, I promise. So is Blake Shelton. Right now, it's Keith Urban. Here's Without You. This is Sheboygan's Country.

0: country, and she knows it. 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

We own the night, Lady Antebellum, B93, with Mr. Shane Prophet, who was just hanging out with some old co-workers of mine at a radio station in Pensacola, Florida. Put on a big show in Orange Beach with thousands of people. 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

Randy Houser is back in the bottle. B93 with Darius Rucker, who says he's thinking about retiring from touring in a couple of years. Said he did 150 shows last year, and he says that's getting to be a bit much. 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

That's Billy Currington. He must be doing something right. B93, but that's going to do it for me. Mike Duboard saying catch you later. I appreciate you hanging out with me today. Let's do it again tomorrow, shall we? I'm going to leave you with the young Hudson Westbrook. This is his latest hit called Painted You Pretty on Sheboygan's Country. Bye-bye.

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1: Get ready for the week's top 30. I'm Parker McCollum, and you know me from these songs. Kind of man do you need? Burn it down. Yeah, I finally got a handle. Finally got a handle on you. My new album features this song. Yeah, every move you make is killing me. We'll play that song and talk about the ACM Awards as I count down the hits with Lon Helton of Country Air Check right now. Here's Lon with the week's hottest song.
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0: We're here with Chuck, founder of Dollar Loan Center. Chuck, what happens if someone applied before and was denied?
1: Craig, I love this question, and the answer is simple. If you were denied in the past and still looking for a loan, before you go somewhere else and pay way too much, give us another shot. Everyone's situation changes. You may have a cosigner, a new job, a raise, who knows, but we're going to try to help.
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0: Alexandra Kay, once again at number 27, Straight for the Heart. I'm Lon Helton, and coming up, we're going to get the latest on Major, who is the 2-year-old son of my co-host, Parker McCollum. Country Countdown
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0: proud to be playing the music of the red, white, and blue. 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
1: 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I'm Parker McCollum, co-hosting the countdown with Lon Helton.
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0: Corey Kent and Cole Wetzel at number 19, their recent top five, Rocky Mountain Low. I'm Lon Helton, and coming up, we're going to find out what is next musically for my co-host, Parker McCollum. 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

0: Lauren Elena and Chase Matthew up a couple to number 13, All My Exes. I'm Lon Helton, and coming up, my co-host Parker McCollum crashes Luke Bryan's Playa. Country Countdown
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1: 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I'm Parker McCollum, co-hosting the countdown with Lon Helton.
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0: Kenny Chesney up a couple to number 8, Carry On. I'm Lon Helton, and coming up, we're going to talk about the very special co-star in the current video by my co-host, Parker McCollum.
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0: Chase Matthew holding it down on Sheboygan's Country, B93. Thank you so much for being part of our B93 family. Heard the Zach Brown Band before that, of course. Next week, they're going to be at Crossroads 41. Cannot wait. Actually, I shouldn't even say next week because it's this coming week. Zach Brown going to be there on Thursday. Can't wait. Also, Flatland Cavalry, Lainey Wilson, Jason Aldean, Jackson Dean, Tracy Bird, and more. 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

0: such a good time. It's a Sunday fun day. Brad Paisley coming up. Also, Alexandra Kay. We got Jackson Dean and more. Sheboygan's Country, B90.
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0: sure you hit it. That is Alexandra Kay on Sheboygan's Country, B93. Brian Scott with Joan Nichols now. Here's the shape of it. Sheboygan's Country, B93.
1: I've got a number on a napkin, a pounding in my head. Takes everything I've got to crawl out of bed. I lost a hell of a woman. Freedom caught me on the chin, but I'm doing all

0: good
1: enough. Yeah, party and boots off. Sheboygan's Country, V93, requested new music from Megan Maroney. It's called Medicine. I'm going to get to that before 2 o'clock this afternoon on Sheboygan's Country, V93.
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Boykins Country, B93, as promised. This one is hot off the text line. It's new music from Megan Maroney. 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

0: Chevy Silverado. There's Bailey Zimmerman on Sheboygan's Country, B93. Good afternoon. It's Brian Scott. We're just after 2 o'clock now with Thomas Rhett. You're 16 on B93.
1: Take a left here, boy. Take it slow. Don't get distracted by that radio. I just rolled my eyes and I said,

Cooper Allen. It's Jesus Saves on Sheboygan's Country, B93. Brian Scott with Kenny Chesney coming up here in just a few minutes. Right now, it's Dan and Shay. This is Say So.

0: ready to go for Crossroads 41. Yeah, I can't believe it is almost here. Thursday, Zach Brown Band, Lainey Wilson on Friday, Saturday, it's Jason Aldean. 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

0: Billy Currington, Do I Make You Want? Sheboygan's Country, B93. Before that, Jelly Roll, and man, did he put on an awesome show when he was at Summerfest. Kicked off the show with that song with Hands Up, and it just kept going from there. It was awesome. Got Miranda Lambert, Lorna Lane, and more coming up.
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0: Sheboygan's Country, B93 mentioned earlier. Lainey Wilson's going to be at Crossroads 41. David Lee Murphy, Lainey Gardner. Zach Romban, of course, Flatland Cavalry, and Josh Ross, Lauren Watkins. This just to name a few. Also, Jackson Dean, Jason Aldean, Tracy Bird, Preston Cooper. The list goes on and on and on. It's going to be so much fun. Get more details at xroads41.com.
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Killing Me on Sheboygan's Country, B93, Brian Scott, where we're giving you a chance to be the play ball kid. 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

0: get to drinking on Sheboygan's Country B93. Thank you for keeping it country. I'm Brian Scott. And coming up, we've got some great music lined up for you. We're going to get to before 5. We got Luke Combs. Also, Russell Dickerson, his latest With Your Wild. It's coming up.
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0: Morning, it's Country B93. Thanks a lot for keeping it country this afternoon on a Sunday fun day. I appreciate you. Randy Houser coming up. Lady A up next on B93.
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Zimmerman and Chevy Silverado on Sheboygan's Country, B93. Thanks for listening this afternoon. We got Dustin Lynch coming out right now at Sugar Land. This is Something More. Sheboygan's Country, B93.

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